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Yours truly, Papa Wabe, with you for the next 2 hours, giving you uplifting, positive love songs in a reggae, R&B, soul, and funk style. So call a friend, family member, loved one, cuddle up with your special someone, and full joy all these great love songs coming your way. In the background, we listen to my good brethren Jerry Saxman Johnson's selection entitled Sweet Magic Touch, and that's what it's all about. Yes, I. We heard from Glenn Washington, Breath of Life, and as always, getting us started on the show, Graham, Prince Allah with Rasta love songs. And oh yes, Rastas do sing love songs, so keep it locked, y'all. Opening up this musical set, The Queen and the Cool Ruler, Marcia Griffiths and Gregory Isaac with the boom shot #1. It's Strictly Lovers Rock on Reggae Vibe Radio.

truly hope the music is turning you on. It's Strictly Lovers Rock here on Reggae Vibe Radio. Yours truly, Papa Wabe, giving you uplifting, positive love songs in a reggae, R&B, soul, and funk style. Yes, aye, grown folk music, we call it. We just heard from Junior Mervin, Let's Fall in Love. Bob Andy and Marcia Griffiths gave us their version of Let's Fall in Love. The Four Tops said, Ain't No Woman Like the One I Got. Curtis Mayfield giving us the original Minstrel and Queen. The Jays alongside Rankin Trevor gave us Queen Majesty in a reggae style. And Gregory Isaacs and Miss Marcia Griffiths got us started on a musical set with Number One. We're going to take you up to the top of the hour with Toots and the Maytals, Etana, Bunny Ruggs, Larry Graham, Aretha Franklin, and New Birth. Keep it locked right here to where you have it. Strictly Lovers Rock on Reggae Vibe Radio.

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sounds called True Love here on Reggae Vibe Radio. It's strictly lovers rock. Yours truly, Papa Wabi, here with you folks, and we truly give thanks for you tuning in no matter where you are listening to us from. And we truly hope that you find all these uplifting love songs turning you on, you and your loved one. Because that's what it's all about here. We just heard from the man Jesse Royal, selection entitled Real Love. Ruth Ann Brown, say I love you. Yes, I am. Getting us started at the top of the hour, Third World with Bunny Ruggs, the classic, Always Around. And we want to be always around with you, so feel free to download the Reggae Vibe Radio app. Just go to the App Store, Google Play Store, download us and take us any and everywhere you go. Yes, I. And if you want to hear Papa Wabi in a different style, strictly roots and culture style, then check us out on Utterance, where we give you uplifting, thought-provoking roots and culture reggae music. You know, versatile, styly. Right now, we're going to start off the musical set with my good brethren Mitch and his beautiful wife Monica. Selection entitled I Got Money. It's Strictly Lovers Rock here on Reggae Vibe Radio.

I never take anything for granted. Only a fool maybe takes things for granted. Just because it's here today, it can be gone tomorrow. And that's one thing that you'll never in your life ever have to worry about me. If I'll ever change towards you, because baby, I love you. Girl, I love you just the way you are.

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Somebody that you don't mind talking to, somebody that you don't mind going down the middle of the road.

sounds of Derry Saxman Johnson. Say, I want to love you. Yes, that's what it's all about here on Strictly Lovers Rock. Reggae Vibe Radio, we call this grown folk music. Yours truly, Papa Wabi, here with you folks. We just heard from my sister in Etana teaming up with Fiji, selection entitled Fly. We also heard from Maxie Pree saying, you are easy to love. When Somebody Loves You Back, Teddy Pendergrass gave us that classic selection. Barry White said, hey, just the way you are. That's how I love you. And Mitch and Monica got us started on the musical set, I've Got Money. We're going to seal up the show, Graham, take you to the top of the hour with Third World, Sophia Brown, the Staple Singers, and Earth, Wind, and Fire. Folks, we truly give thanks for you tuning in. 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
1: Yo, I just want to give the users them a round of applause. 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Yeah, man, say? 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
2: Yeah, man, over the years, I'm going to take a love for granted, man. 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But I'm telling you this, I eat that, yeah?

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1: DJ Teacher.
0: The gratitude, you know. But whatever happened, you don't know Jah is there for you. And, you know, just keep talking to you, because someday you must get through. See what I mean?

Yes, Melty Monka, Richie Spice. Well, do remember that you're listening to the Reggae XP, and it's yours truly, teacher, the musical preacher. Yes, Melty. So I want to just big up Zion and his radio. Yes, Melty. You don't know. It's all about reggae vibes. Reggae vibes radio. Yes, Melty. And it's yours truly, teacher, musical preacher. And we're just going to start off a little bit like this. So just kick back, relax, and just enjoy the vibe. Richie Spice continually.

0: Heal up the one day and come again, man. So it's all about the reggae XP, the reggae experience, and it's yours truly, teacher, the musical preacher. And right now we're underneath the maca tree, and it's all about the reggae vibes radio. You see me, I say, Zion is radio, teacher, run the track.
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0: Tinkal,
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Yes, what a joy it is to hear the utterance from Rasta. 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It's yours truly, Papa Wabe, inviting you to check out Utterance every day from 11 a.m. Eastern Standard Time to 2 p.m., where we always present uplifting, thought-provoking roots and culture reggae music. 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
1: DJ teacher, DJ teacher, play the music just so the people.
0: Mad scientists I never trust. Them too treacherous. Them mix horse and bird and call it Pegasus.

0: next teacher, the music and preacher. Well, it's your show, let's teach the music and preacher. And it's all about the reggae XP. You see me asking right now, we are just chilling underneath the maca tree. You see me asking, and I'm streaming live from Spanish Town, St. Catherine, Jamaica. You see me asking, so just keep it locked right here. So I'm going on some more Taurus Riley. Taurus Riley and Caution.
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0: A big up on all the Facebook people, them. Daddy. A big up on Mama Saray and I call all the way over there in Anova, Jamaica. Yes, we're going to run one more Taurus Riley.
1: Just the way you are. Child.

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1: 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I got
0: 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Hey, what's up, Harmony Black? Big up yourself. 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
1: 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Ian Sweetness, come quick!

Yes, man, it's all about the reggae XP. This man said right now we're underneath the marker tree. This man said, what are vibes? And you don't know, so man, streaming live from St. Catherine, Spanish Town, Jamaica. This man said, it's yours truly, teacher, the musical and preacher. You must big up everybody who got a lot live on Facebook right now. So I said, I want to big up Mama Saray. Mama Saray all the way over there in Anova. She and Ica. Big up yourself. This man said, Mama Saray said, yo, I'm celebrating her three-year anniversary. Yes, I mean, I say, coming to Jamaica and, you know, meeting. Yeah, so, bless up. Yes, I mean, I say, big up Empress Dear Grace. Yes, I mean, I say, Sister Pat and all the beautiful ladies that got a lock right here on the reggae experience here in Shuley Teacher. Let me continue with the jazz vibes. Yes, I mean, I say, that was a live Dennis Brown, Queen Majesty. And here's jazz.

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0: Yes, man, it's all about raging fire and carpet Kabaka Pyramid. You smell it. And do remember that you're listening to the Reggae XP and this year in Shule, teaching musical preacher. And right now, you smell it. I want to big up everybody who got a lock on Facebook Live. You smell it. And right now, we have the one and the only Lady Flame. She have a lock live right now on Facebook Live. I know, so me, I forgot big up Lady Flame.
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2: 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Brand new little

right. Yes, that's it. Minister Marion Hall, a.k.a. Lately, you see me, I say, well, you know what I say, I go and run a few female reggae artists, you know. Coffee.

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0: Okay, people, this is love.

just mentioned, that's Elaine, that's Crazy Love, and that's from off the I Am the Rule. I read him. This man said, well, they come to Can't Call Twiggy, and this one is called Too Much Heaven. Check it out. Big up yourself, Twiggy.

Well, I do remember you were listening to the Reggae XP, and it's your instructor, teaching music and preacher. And right now, we're underneath the Maca tree, you smell say, and I'm streaming live from St. Catherine, Jamaica. You smell say, I want us to big up Zion Ines Radio, Reggae Vibes Radio, you smell say, Maxi Priest and Shaggy, continually.

We got a prophet in the place. Joe. Show you how I rude, boy. Oh, we got Donna in the house too. Step into my life and close. We got Elder and the prophet. Close that door. Do you remember you listening to T?

It's all about the Reggae Vibes Radio. You smell saying right now, big up everybody who got it locked live on Facebook. You smell say, I'm going to run for a few more minutes. I'm going to big up Mama Saray. Mama Saray say, yo, teacher, you got to play me some bears. So, yo, I'm going to run a few bears.

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0: Yes, Master is all about the reggae XP, and it's your and surely teaching musical preacher. And we're just chilling on any Maca tree. It's me, I say, streaming live from St. Catch in Jamaica. I want to big up each and everyone who got it locked. It's me, I say, on the reggae vibes radio right now. It's me, I say, and who got it locked right now on Facebook Live. You see, so I want to big up Prophet George. It's me, I say, if you're into some spiritual and some godly teaching and them thing there, I want you to just check out. Every day.
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3: Easy, everybody. Yeah. It's LK, it's Ed, reaching out with another huge reggae show. Yeah, I got some tunes ready for you, ready to play as usual. Always positive, always optimistic in particular. We need optimism now, and this first tune is full of it. Yeah. He says, what about if we put heaven on earth? If we make a heaven

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This mix is for you, actually. 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Yeah, yeah. This one's for you.

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1: Easy, everybody. The next one is like, well, hopefully it'll show you the value of a song at all, because people don't realize how strong songs are. If you have a fantastic song, that song's going to sound great. Doesn't matter what style you're doing in. You can do it in African music, in country and western. You can do it in reggae, or you can do it in rock, and it'll still sound great, because a great song exists on its own. And that's what this next one is, a great song. It was written by a folk singer, Ewan McCall, and made famous by a soul singer, whose name I've forgotten now. But a really famous soul singer. And now John Holt has covered it. I know, Roberta Flack. Yeah, Roberta Flack covered this, and John Holt has covered it. And, oh my God, John Holt's version is fantastic. But if it wasn't a song as good as this, it wouldn't sound so good, you know. It's because it's a beautifully put together song. It's called The First Time, John Holt singing.

Yeah, that was a bit beautiful, wasn't it? John Holt, man. I don't think he ever sang better than that. Yeah, yeah. Next one, you know, music can take you to places. It can take you to places I don't know, the music takes, the vibe of the music makes you think something. Anyway, this next tune's called Late Night Rocker, and it makes me think very much of blues parties, which were the illegal parties that we used to have in the 60s and 70s. It reminds me of that so much. It just feels like it. I can just feel everybody dancing. It's called Late Night Rocker, so it gets to 4 and 5 in the morning. You get a tune like this on and people just jerking. Yeah, yeah.

Yeah, easy, everybody. Next one I'm pleased to be playing because it's brand new, and I would like, more than brand new, actually it's a test press. Oh my God. A test press is the records they make to see if the record sounds all right. And if it sounds all right, then they make 1,000 or 2,000 or whatever they're going to make. And this one's a test press, so the record hasn't even been pressed yet. Yeah, yeah. So I'm sort of proud of that, because you're supposed to do that when you're a DJ anyway. And it's beautiful, and it's bright. I don't know, it's absolutely stunning. It was made by a dub producer called Booker and a singer called Jane B. It's a really beautiful thing, I think, and I'm really pleased to be playing it for you. But as I say, brand new. What about that? Yeah, yeah. It has started. It's just got a very quiet start.

This tune's a journey. Takes you down the river now.

journey down the Nile, yeah, yeah. I don't know. I think that record is super cool. Next one, I'm going to play a 7-inch for you. And this is quite an old one. It's called Border by Freddie McGregor. And what I'm going to do, I'm going to start with a dub, which is called Border Dub. I'm going to start with a dub. And I'm going to turn over and play the vocal. Seems a bit mad, but I don't know, I like it better that way. And maybe you will too. You get the vibe on the dub, and then you hear the vocal, you understand the whole thing. Big DT, borders are obviously really important. I mean, they're symbolic on a lot of levels. Important to Jamaicans as a displaced people, they feel borders more than most people, definitely. Yeah, yeah, this is Freddie McGregor, and this is the dub first. As I say, and at the end, I'll flip it and play the vocal.

Yes, what a joy it is to hear the utterance from Rasta. Greetings to all. It's yours truly, Papa Wabe, inviting you to check out Utterance every day from 11 a.m. Eastern Standard Time to 2 p.m., where we always present uplifting, thought-provoking roots and culture reggae music. 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

us at Deep Places. There's a border between day and night. A border between good and evil. A border between life and death. Yeah, yeah. A border between God and the devil. Yeah, yeah. As well as a border between countries.

Yeah, I'm going to turn it over for you now, play. It's a 7-inch, as I say. It's on Freddie's Own label, Big Ship. Let's get some dirt off the needle there. Yeah, yeah. Tell them, Freddie.

Yeah, Freddie says His Majesty is across the border. Bless Freddie. Yeah, yeah. I don't know if you remember. I mean, you've probably even seen a Mission Impossible film. But before the film, there was a TV series, which you probably don't remember. You're probably too young. But it had a theme, and this is the theme I'm going to play. Basically, done in reggae. Yeah, yeah, this is the theme of the TV series. It's super cool, I think. Randy's All-Stars. Yeah, yeah.

Yeah, easy, everybody. The next one's the first one in this pod mix that I'm going to tell you. You should really be listening to this loud. You should really be listening to this loud. Because it's even my journey on this tune, because I never used to like it. And I played a load of festivals this summer, and another DJ, I think it was Glenn Jammin, actually played it. And I thought, what's this? It's fantastic. And it was only because we were playing on the sound system. And I realised the full depth and the whole width of it. It's a huge tune. And anyway, it's best on a sound system, so you should be doing your best there if you're in the office at work. Turn your headphones up or in the car, get it a bit louder, hopefully get your bass beat in, because this one is heavy when it's loud. Yeah. It's Baltimore by the Tamlins. I'm going to play the version, actually. I think I'll play the version. Obviously, it's Sly and Robbie on it because it's on Taxi. Yeah. See, it's big. You sort of feel the bigness.

Easy, everybody. Yeah, yeah. Next one's the big one for me. It's the one I'm really pleased to be playing you, because I've just got it, actually, and I think it's so beautiful. I know it's so beautiful, actually. It's about when you're a bloke and you really like a girl, and you just wanted to, you just want to say, or laugh at one of your jokes, or say something nice to you, or just indicate that she's into you a little bit. Yeah, yeah, yeah. Bless up.

Yeah, yeah. Something beautiful, I think. Yeah, yeah. The next one's about, I don't know, it was recorded in 1979, and most of you probably weren't born, but in 1979, if you were a Rasta, you invited problems from the police. Yeah, yeah, in particular, from the police, but anybody in authority saw you as a potential revolutionary. So living a Rasta life was very difficult in 1979, and that's what this song's about, basically. I know, because I was there and I saw some of the things Rasta had to put up with, treated very, very badly indeed, in this country and in all others, I think, yeah.

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Yeah, easy, everybody. You know, there's plenty of good reggae gets released even now. Now, I mean, some people think that there was no good reggae released after 1978 or whatever. But there's plenty good reggae is released constantly, all the time.

The next tune is a dub, and I reckon it's as good as any dub released in the last 20 or 30 years. It's a fantastic dub, I think. It's called Brixton Downbeat. This was recorded a couple of years ago. The one after that, I'm going to roll straight into it probably, was released this year, and it's a lovely piece of reggae music. Yeah, yeah, yeah. But the first one, Brixton Downbeat, what a fantastic dub. Yeah, yeah.

Yeah, I'm going to let it run into the dub, you know. It's by Njahan and it's called From Dem Time. And it's about how Babylon didn't really change. Babylon, the military industrial complex, whatever you want to call it, has been the same since Roman times, really. And it presses ordinary.

Yeah, yeah. Next one's by Vivian Jones. And if you look up Vivian Jones's discography, you'll find millions of records there, and also millions of records that go for a lot of money. $200, $300, $400, $500. Yeah, yeah, yeah. That's because he's a really good writer. But he's not famous. That's what's so weird about it. He's not really famous. Reggae people know him. People who know reggae well know him. But most people have never heard of him. And he's a great writer. I don't know. This record is called Blinded, and it's about how people just won't see what's obvious on every level. People just avoid and just wear blinkers and don't see what's stuck in front of them a lot of the time. It's the first one with digital drums. Yeah, yeah, yeah. And there'll be two or three more with digital drums. But this is the great Vivian Jones. I think I can say that, yeah.

Yeah, that was Vivian Jones, Blinded. The next one, I don't know about you, but sometimes when I listen to records, I imagine the people who made it, and I imagine where they were and what they were doing. And most times, what you see in your imagination is somebody hunched over a laptop somewhere, bagging away at a laptop increasingly in the last 20 years or so. And that's made me sort of appreciate music that was made by four or five musicians playing together in a studio. I really like records that sound like that now because they're sort of rare. So this is the next. This is one of them. It's called From London With Love from 1976. Yeah, yeah, yeah. It just sounds like they're having a little jam in the studio. They made a little rhythm and they're messing about with it.

Yeah, nice innocent groove there. I can just see them in the studio banging that out and just smiling at each other as they play it. Yeah, yeah. Next one's a 7-inch and it's on the same sort of style, really. It's beautifully analog, beautifully played and very, very relaxed and swings like mad. 7-inch, I'm going to start with a dub and then I'm going to play the vocal. Yeah, yeah.

0: Easy. That was the dub. It's called African Woman. That was the dub. I'm going to turn it over. 7-inch, like I say.
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1: Okay, people, this is Lover's Rock.
0: Yeah, yeah, Gregory Isaacs, obviously, as most of you will have worked out.

Yeah, the great Gregory Isaacs. Another great singer is Al Campbell. Al Campbell is a fantastic singer, and I don't reckon he's sung any better than he does on the next tune. The next tune, he sounds beautiful. It's called Unfaithful Children, and it's about, like, sort of all children of God, and some children are faithful and some children are unfaithful. It's about that, but it's fantastic. And when it goes into the dub is really, really, really, really top dub. Yeah, yeah, yeah. Here we go.

Yeah, that's the Blood Sisters, who included a young Karen Wheeler, who you may possibly know, sang for Soul to Soul, sang Back to Life, and Keep on Moving, and all those great Soul to Soul records were sung by Karen Wheeler, who was part of the Blood Sisters. Yeah, yeah, yeah. Now, Jamaicans, when they went to America, in particular, settled in New York and settled particularly in Brooklyn. Brooklyn's a big source of reggae music. And this one was made in Brooklyn. Singer's Cornell Campbell, who's known for really sweet, sweet root music, but he's on a dancehall rhythm here. It's later days, it's 80s, and he's on a dancehall. Singing a great song called Nothing Don't Come Easy. Which is true, you have to work for everything, unless you're very lucky indeed. Anyway, this is Cornell Campbell, Nothing Don't Come Easy, made in Brooklyn.

Yeah, the next one's a Toots and the Maytals. I don't know if you know, but both of Toots's parents were preachers, Seventh-day Adventist preachers. Religion runs right through them, and you can really hear it in this one. It's called Deep in My Soul. Yeah, yeah.

Yeah, the great Toots, the great much missed Toots. Yeah, yeah. Dennis Brown made a tune anyway called Time and Place, and a lot of people think it's his best tune. That's a love song, that one. I mean, quite a lot of people think it's his best tune. But this is a sort of cover of it, but he's changed it from a love song to a Rasta song. And the singer's Alric Forbes, and he sings it so beautifully. It is incredibly a challenge for Dennis Brown. It's so beautiful and so well sung. I wouldn't like to say whose is the better version anyway. Yabba You produced it, who's a very famous reggae producer. Yeah, yeah.

And again, the way I used to listen to mixes when I was, you know, when I was young, I used to listen to mixes all the way through a million times. Yeah, yeah. Anyway, this one's called Ethiopian Eyes. I think you might like it better the second or the third or the fourth time. But I don't know. I hope you like it this time anyway.

Yeah, you know, a lot of reggae is what's called a meditation. It's a meditation. The music is designed for you to drift off and think about your life. The next one's like that. It's Drummy Benji singing. He's singing Higher Region. He's singing

he goes to a higher region in music. He goes to another region, a higher region. And, you know, reggae can take you there. Reggae can take you there for sure, for definite. I know. And I know if you've listened this long, you probably know too. Yeah. This is very high class reggae indeed.

0: Yeah, that was the last one. Bless up, stay till the end, people. Stay till the end, people. Love and respect to you every time. You know, I was thinking about you. I was thinking about you. I mean, people who love reggae are a tiny minority, about 2 people in 100. And people who might listen to a mix like this, which is all mixed up and different kinds of reggae, they're a minority in reggae. And then there's the people who stay till the end, who are a minority and a minority and a minority. Love and respect to you. Love and respect to you, stay till the end, people. Yeah, yeah, yeah.
1: Every sunrise bring new blessings. Arise and receive them. Keep it locked right here. It's Reggae Vibe Radio.
2: 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Wake up! Wake up, wake up, wake up! 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

0: I tell you something still in the game. You know, there's enough people out there don't understand the real, true strength we get from our fans and our family, friends, loved ones.
1: Yeah, but you know what I'm saying?
0: Yeah, man, but still we give thanks to the radio personality song.

0: As the saying goes, it's better late than never. This is also true for older persons who have never contributed to earning a pension in their golden years. The National Insurance Scheme, NIS, says there is still time. We'll tell you more in today's program. With just a fraction of Jamaica's retirees registered with the National Insurance Scheme, NIS, over 130,000 pensioners to be exact, there is a call for more Jamaicans to start contributing to the scheme. This includes persons who may be over 50 years old.
1: When someone becomes eligible to receive the retirement pension is at 65. But if you continue working, you can continue contributing up to the age of 70. So let's say you are 50 and you continue working up to the age of 70. That's 20 years worth of contributions to the NIS. And so it puts you in a position to qualify for a pension, which is what we're working towards.
0: Director of the NIS in the Ministry of Labour and Social Security, Portia Magnus. There is hope yet for individuals in their middle age to start securing a retirement income.
1: When we will say it is too late is when you reach the 65. So now is the time. If you've never ever contributed before, you're between 50 and 55, no, do not delay. It's not too late to start contributing. You're working and you're earning an income, it's not too late.
0: A major reason persons ought to consistently contribute to the NIS is to ensure financial security and independence in their twilight years. And although the NIS was never designed to be the only source of retirement income for Jamaicans, the truth is, for many, it is.
1: We do understand the environment within which we operate, and we do know that for a lot of Jamaicans, the only retirement pension that they will get will be the pension from the National Insurance Scheme. And so what is very important for the Ministry of Labour and Social Security is the financial sustainability of the NIS. And the better we do in terms of our funding status is the better we are in terms of the types of increases that we are able to provide to our pensioners. And so we would want 100% of workers in our country contributing to the NIS.
0: Meanwhile, with the growth in the digital trade and online services in Jamaica, persons operating in these spaces should also consider contributing to the NIS.
1: So we have new forms of employment. We have persons who are working, we're talking about the platform economy or the gig economy. We have persons who have set up their own businesses. They're operating from home. Their jobs are online. Then you should also be contributing to the NIS. Prior to COVID, you would not have seen so many online businesses. COVID allowed that to just blossom. And a number of persons have opted to set up their own businesses and they're offering their services online or their products online. You too should be contributing to the NIS because you never know what can happen tomorrow. So do your own savings and investment, but NIS is a guaranteed benefit for you.
0: Director of the NIS in the Ministry of Labour and Social Security, Portia Magnus. The NIS provides a financial safety net for many Jamaicans in retirement, but it does a lot more than offer old age pension. There are several other living benefits that are available to contributors and their families. Join us next time when we'll explore some of those benefits. Thanks for listening. I'm Cheryl Johnson Hamilton.
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5: Depending on wherever you are in the world, I and I say grand rising, good afternoon, and good evening. You're inside the morning ride, right here with yours truly, Ross Matty. Keep it locked.

0: When y'all move, move with intention. It's half past the hour. You're inside the morning ride with yours truly, Ross Mighty, behind the control. Keep it locked.
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Hit up the Vibe line on WhatsApp at 202-670-8423. Drop us a voice note. Tell us where you're vibing from, shout out your crew, or show some love. You might hear yourself on air. Or just shoot us a text and we might read it live. 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

If you don't know, we'll hit it up to the top of the hour. Keep it locked. You're inside the morning ride. Right here on Reggae Vibe Radio.

Yo, what's going on, y'all? This is your boy, Jay Bugs, kicking them with Reggae Vibes right now, man. Bless up to everybody, and thank you for having us here. Thank you for the support and everybody. Aloha, everybody. Aloha!

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3: 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And

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1: Grand rising, my people. As y'all go to your day, make sure you take some of the positive message y'all hearing out of music and apply it to your life as y'all go through. Because remember, sir, it's only you and me can make the positive change. So, with that said, more music. You're inside the morning ride with yours truly, Ross Mighty, behind the control. Keep it locked.

0: Greetings, I'm Easy May with your motivational quote of the day. You are not behind, you are being prepared. Jah timing never miss. This is Reggae Vibe Radio. 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
1: 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You're inside the morning ride.

Yeah, man, a Reggae Vibes Radio, and you don't know I'm more love. Azali, what me say? Reach out and love somebody. Reach out and hug somebody. Reach out and let them know you care. You care. Zali Sefi. Reach out and hug somebody. Reach out and touch somebody. Reach out and let them know we care. 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As Zali said that. Bless it.

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Keep it locked. You're inside the morning ride, right here on Reggae Vibe Radio.

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2: 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Yours truly, Ross Mighty, behind the control. 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

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Keep it locked.

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0: With more Jamaicans living longer and in light of soaring expenses, it's a good idea to start early and contribute consistently to securing a retirement pension. In today's program, we'll hear from the National Insurance Scheme, NIS, about the retirement pension benefit. Stay tuned. Other than replacing your income in old age, a retirement pension provides independence, security, and comfort during your golden years. While the National Insurance Scheme, NIS, was not intended to be the only source of pension and will not usually be enough, it's an important foundation. In addition, individuals should seek out an employer pension plan or other approved retirement schemes with a financial institution. But back to the NIS. The retirement pension benefit is age and contribution driven.
1: So in the first instance, the contributor has to be at least 65 years old, or 4 months prior to attaining 65, the person can apply for the retirement pension and the contributor would have stopped working. Now, having met that qualifying criterion, then the next thing that we're going to look at would be your contributions during the course of your employment.
0: Director of the NIS in the Ministry of Labor and Social Security, Portia Magnus. She shares the method used to arrive at the retirement pension paid to individuals.
1: Now, we're going to add up your contributions and we're going to use that along with what we call the insurable period. The insurable period, as explained in our legislation, would be the point from which you are able to begin contributing, which is 18, all the way up to retirement. So let's use 65 as a start, because that is the age when you can first start receiving your retirement pension. So we would be looking at the number of weeks contributions you would have made, and we're going to now compare that with their insurable period. We do the math in terms of division, and the result of that will determine the rate of pension you're awarded. Now, we have three rates of pension. It could either be a full rate pension or it could be two reduced rates.
0: And as a cherry on top, once an individual qualifies for a pension under the NIS, he or she automatically qualifies for health insurance. This is called the NI Gold Health Insurance, which offers comprehensive medical coverage for life.
1: We made the arrangements here for you. You don't need to do anything. You just qualify to receive a pension and you automatically get health insurance as well. And we mailed the NI Gold cards out to the pensioners. No, health insurance from the NIS is only applicable here in Jamaica. So this cannot be used in any other country but Jamaica.
0: Additionally, no premiums are required for the NI Gold health insurance.
1: It covers dental, lab, x-ray, medication. So it's a comprehensive health insurance plan. The rates are a bit low because it's not supported by contributions at all. So when NIS was being created and looking at the type of benefits to be provided, the qualifying condition and so on were taken into account in terms of contributions going to support the benefits that are going to be paid. NI Gold was an additional benefit that was added, however, because there was no health insurance for pensioners at the time. And so the intention was to ensure that not only do pensioners have this money coming in cash to support them so that they can continue consuming, but also to provide health insurance, knowing that as you age, you know, different medical conditions persons can be faced with, so there's health insurance.
0: Director of the National Insurance Scheme, NIS, in the Ministry of Labor and Social Security, Portia Magnus. So, not only is contributing to the NIS a requirement as it provides some safeguard in old age, but doing so consistently will result in a higher pension rate. For more information about the NIS and its benefits, visit the Ministry of Labor and Social Security's website at mlss.gov.jm or call 876-922-8000 to 13. That's it for today's program. Thanks for listening. I'm Cheryl Johnson-Hamilton.
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4: Me say, give me the morning rise. Wake up, wake up, wake up, wake up. 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

Dear Lord, I want you to use me as a vessel, Lord, to spread your word and your gospel to the ends of the world. 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

0: When you move with intention, it's half past the hour. You're inside the morning ride with yours truly, Ross Mighty behind the control. Keep it locked.
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Well, if Jah is standing by my side, then why should I be afraid of the pestilence that crawl at a by night? Well, it's Rebel. And we say, big up reggae vibes for the youth them all the time. Give thanks, stay strong. Don't do no wrong. Blessed. Rebel said that.

If you don't know, we'll hit it up to the top of the hour. Keep it locked. You're inside the morning ride, right here on Reggae Vibe Radio.

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0: Greetings. We want to hear from you. Heat up the vibe line on WhatsApp at 202-670-8423. Drop us a voice note. Tell us where you're vibing from. Shout out your crew or show some love. You might hear yourself on air. Or just shoot us a text and we might read it live. Don't be shy. Tap in.
1: No, damn, it's

0: Half past the hour. You're locked inside the morning ride. Don't move it.
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Start the day the right way with Rasmadi on the morning ride.

0: 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Keep it locked. 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

0: from pineapple in a sentence to halfway tree in a Kingston. We send you love all across Jamaica. 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

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Keep it locked. You're inside the morning ride. Right here on Reggae Vibe Radio.

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Yes, sir. You got to lively up yourself and don't be no drag. You got to wake up and live, because utterance is on your radio. So even if you're doing a little time travel, keep in mind that tomorrow is today, and today is tomorrow. Yes, I. Oh, what a joy it is to hear the utterance from Rasta. Yours truly, Papa Wabi, here with you folks, and for the next 3 hours, we're going to give you uplifting, thought-provoking roots and culture reggae music. As always, getting it started on the show, Graham Black Uhuru from the Red Album, Utterance. Kev gave us the selection, Tomorrow. Damien Jr. Gong Marley gave us the selection, Time Travel, and his daddy said, Wake up and live. Life is one big road with lots of signs, and through all this madness, you have to pay attention to the signs of the time. And no matter who is the president, who ain't of the U.S., we still have to live, folks. We have to wake up, come together, and that's what it's all about. Keep your ears open and your mind as well as you listen to Utterance here on Reggae Vibe Radio, with yours truly, Papa Wabe. Wake up and live, y'all.

dub sounds coming from Addis Pablo here on Utterance with yours truly, Papa Wabe. Please call a friend, tell them to tune in. Right through where you have it is Reggae Vibe Radio. Yes, I big up yourself, Rasmati. Preceding Addis Pablo, we heard the sounds from Kalisa and Jesse Royal from Kalisa's Spellbound CD. Wake Up and Live. Got to wake up and live, y'all. Pressure Bus Pipe from the Rebel With A Cause CD. Pressure say, wake up, stay up. You got to do that in these times and take care of your health, no doubt about that. Because this is the wake up call. Maccabee giving us that selection. Jamali say, hey, you got to wake up, y'all. We have to wake up, folks. Strikers Posse teaming up with the man Lenny Curlew got us started on the musical set. Wake up. Hey, I'm not a preacher or a teacher. We're just a musical selector. We're giving you message music to open up your mind, to make you think as you skank in these crucial days and times we're living in, folks. We call the show Graham Utterance, and we want you to keep it locked. Julian Juju Marley from his Grammy-nominated CD, As I Am. Hey, say you can't cool the fire, because the fire will burn you. Keep it locked where you have it, folks.

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Who sold rights to mix green? 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

0: 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I'm a come to represent. You say if you want to hear some real, real music, tune into Reggae Vibe Radio. I'm here to tell you now. 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La-di-da-di-da, yeah. Where them far? Where them a do ya? Reggae Vibe Radio, a crowd pleaser. 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

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This is the sounds of utterance here on Reggae Vibe Radio. Yours truly, Papa Wabi, with you, listening to Mighty Diamonds. The message is always in the music. 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Opening up at the top of the hour, Wailing Soul and Rankin Trevor. Selection entitled War, and sealing up the previous hour, we heard from Robin Nestor Marley and the Wailers, archives from the Grammy nominated CD, a reggae tribute to Gil Scott Heron and Brian Jackson. Muta Baruka and Puma Patel gave us the selection Revolution, disguised as Change. Wake up, y'all, from the CD Humble African. Joseph Hill and Culture gave us the selection Revolution. Mabrejan Monsoon with his 2020 release Revolution Time, and of course getting a start on that long musical set from the Grammy nominated CD As I Am, Julian Juju Marley, Can't Cool the Fire. Keep it locked, where you have it, more uplifting roots and culture reggae music here on Utterance. Next up, Virtus from the Worldwide Love Rhythm. He's talking about the war next door.

You all know it's Sizzla Kalonji and it's no crime, no violence. Right? They can't keep a good man down. Always keep my joy when they want me to frown. Keep the vibes and I stood my grounds. And they could never even take the high crown. Papa, what baby, give yourself. Nah, you in a toll, baby, give yourself. Rastafari, live!

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It's Utterance. 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Preceding Prince Far Eye, we heard from Kev, selection entitled War and Violence. Sizzla Kalonji and Pressure Bus Pipe teaming up together to give us the message, war is ugly. No doubt about it, that's why we need to stop the war. Luciano from the Hail the Comforter CD gave us that selection. And getting us started on a musical set, Virtus, War Next Door. And that comes from the Worldwide Love Rhythm. And that's what we need to have, folks, worldwide love. Yes, I want you to call your friends, text them, tweet them, and let them know that Utterance is on your radio. So yes, I, we truly give thanks for you tuning in, keeping it locked, and spreading the word. Next up, Culture with a classic selection, Tribal War, because we don't need it in this time, folks. Wake up and keep it locked. It's Reggae Vibe Radio, Utterance.

him one bag of reggae. Holy patunina him one bag of reggae. Holy patunina him one bag of reggae right now. You know, this is roots reggae artist Aisha Bell out of Kingston, Jamaica. Big enough, Papa Wabe. Don't move the dial. Lock it.

0: This is Reggae Vibe Radio. Yours truly, Papa Wabe, listening to the show grand we call Utterance, because we know it's a joy to hear the utterance from Rasta. Yes, we give you uplifting, positive roots and culture reggae music, classic selections, as well as brand new music. And getting us started at the top of the hour from the Grammy Award winning album No Nuclear War, Mr. Peter McIntyre say, hey, we gotta come together, folks. And closing out the previous hour, we listened to Miss Rita Marley, Aisha Bell from her 2020 release Hear Me Now, Dwayne Stevenson and Muta Baruka. Also, we heard from Marcia Davis, LJ, and Culture got us started on the long musical set. Hey, folks, as you may know, we do not do too much talking here on Utterance. We let the music speak for I and how we're feeling. We have to stay strong, stay safe, and most of all, keep the faith and come together. The Real Storm teaming up with Perfect Gidimani from Storm's 2020 release Foreign Life, song simply entitled Come Together, because that's what we have to do. It's Utterance on Reggae Vibe Radio.
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Yes, I giving you uplifting, positive roots and culture reggae music. 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We just heard from the Grammy-nominated CD Mass Manipulation from Steel Pulse. Selection entitled Higher Love, Rasta Love. Truly what is needed in this time. If you want love, you have to show love. Miss Marcia Griffiths and Tanya Stevens teaming up, giving us that selection. Lucky Dubé from the Victim CD, selection entitled Different Colors, One People. From the CD Where There Is Life, Luciano, Terra Fabulous, and Louis Culture teamed up. Hey, we're in this together. And The Real Storm and Perfect Giddy Money got us started on a musical set. Selection come together. Folks, we can't say it enough. It's only one planet. We have to share it together. And we're so glad that you are listening to Reggae Vibe Radio around the globe. However you're listening to us on TuneIn, on the Reggae Vibe Radio app, however you're listening, we truly, truly give thanks. Yours truly, Papa Wabe. Love coming to you, bringing you this uplifting, positive roots reggae music. We're going to keep it moving forward with Notice Heavyweight Rockers, selection entitled We Are the Builders. And that's so true. Utterance on Reggae Vibe Radio.

It's Utterance here on Reggae Vibe Radio. Yours truly, Papa Wabi, folks. Yes, it's about that time that we bring the showgram to a seal up. Want to let you know who we were listening to. We heard the Rastafarians from their LP Orthodox. Hold on, Jaja children, because they want to fool you. But hold on, because I need your love, Rasta children. Ibamar and various artists doing the Dennis Brown composition from the CD We Remember Dennis Brown. From the Grammy-nominated CD, Avracadabra, Morgan Heritage teamed up with Kabaka Pyramid and Dre Island, giving us the selection We Are. And Notice Heavyweight Rockers got us started on musical set We Are the Builders. Folks, we want you to stay positive. Keep it locked where you have it. It's Reggae Vibe Radio, taking us to the top of the hour. Brother Igo, selection entitled Stand Firm. And my good brethren, Everton Boobaroo Blender, say we need the power and the glory of the Most High. Again, folks, stay strong and keep it locked where you have it. 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

Minister society, so no, you not go quiet me. This was the variety, not deal with no propriety. Not gonna psychiatrist for let out this anxiety. My rather do some rioting.

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I'm here bringing you the positive vibes, but I need some feedback. Hit me up on the vibe line here in the studio. 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

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This is your host, Jada Blackett, bringing you the heartbeat of the Caribbean. We are diving deep into the roots, the rhythms, and the stories that move the world. Whether you're in the islands or just wish you were, stay tuned as the African Princess of the Airwaves brings the sunshine.

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This is Radio Active with your host, Jada Blackett. Strictly positive, strictly dancehall reggae. 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

0: Clear the way. 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
1: No, we don't have a long time here. 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

Shout out to the Tri-State Massive, New York, Jersey, and the 215. We see you in Little Haiti, we see you in Flatbush, and we are vibrating all the way to South London. One culture, one vibe.

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0: Okay, people, this is love.

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